gentlemen, welcome tonight at the MGM Grand Las Vegas. The main event y'all been waiting for.

being together, just you and me, always and forever. Because this could never happen again. This is definitely a once in a lifetime.

a mighty long time. But I'm here to tell you, there's something else. The afterworld. A world of never-ending happiness. You can always see the sun. Day or night.